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1: Gunakno NPK tablet kelas C wae, Pak. 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
3: 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Toko Murah Rezeki, Ring Road Plosorjo, Kandangan Ngawi.
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tattoos, piercings, and she just learned to twerk. She ain't got a heart or an ass, just the brain's got an ass, cause her ass on a learning curve. And she let her earn the verb, I mean burn the word, that's only legal what a doctor's know. Real deep pockets, like a doctor's coat, stay fitted like Diddy hair back, trying to rock the boat. She the first maid when I rock the boat, she never forget to ride like a bicycle. She like plain strange chains with icicles, it goes her.

But don't worry about it. We're just as clueless as the rest. We're all just looking to connect with no idea of what happened.

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I thought, wowza, that is the most beautiful girl in the world. You had the sweetest eyes, the softest smile.

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Worried you'll soon run out of jazz. But don't worry about it. We're just as clueless as the rest. We're all just looking to connect with no idea of what